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Mama Cass Elliott, Make Your Own Kind of Music. 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

Cindy Ross Walsh agus Lucas J. Lee all for the grind. Inish Kian, Eminem, the Sulugum Gosheglan, show a business.

0: Gohalin ar fad Let It Happen ó Tame Impala an album Currents is cuivinlum a bheith ag dása go dtí an air an sin gach seachtain gach décadín i Workmans bhí sé Harbour ag leanann tar ráigh anois seo é Lagrange ZZ Top.
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3: 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Neil and Brockshaw, okay, Kardig then a school and Mala Oclea. Tom Brockshaw, Crocker Taven Midden School, and Aina Glenna Shakti Brockloss.
4: 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A nervy and boo for in the Golly near Clare Canish coming to Munskull at Bork and Kirky, Tinkay Dora Reef. 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
5: 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Ershul and chow. 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

0: Jonas Andum former cage Mar Ma Piata and Lina blue is arm do Augusto she Algum shocked me inish is Madra Granver a Augustine on Donna Oanga Kayla law one lame Seuss and more to Christine Augusta Shimmer Burger law Ella Dishimmer Upper Walia near one Moonshire Sosta.
1: Donna Kazanum Domuin, so Coog may famous McClan, a cruise, Temple and Manfear. Dog on board of Barcelona, August Coog may court a rat, cancer rank, Roves and Idol, August Malta, Retreeling Snava aboard on Longa, Picturing August Beelin Coma, Bon Mayon Sultos.
2: Is Misha Africa is Bralam of Egg Tashtal Go Morocco. Is Os Morocco Mayati August 10, which are court on Harthur Ga or Sablian. Our beach in Tonga Alarthur and Shin. Tonos Nafuila in Morocco. Gok Blain being Ramadan Ershul. Leling Ramadan being Truska Ershul August. Ni Itter Faza Sata and Green Nafaka. In a year Ramadan being Faila Moor on.
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1: 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Kate's a shea. 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
3: Dasgiela the UNADT. How don't this win of TSEAI nis mo agus nis varnish? 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So was let 8 euro an eigen dirish, agus was let kedavila the inoga, kazule katian so.
4: Woohoo!
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agus Fresh and the V She Exshined at Ritual Union in Bristol so tha me chon an track shot hind Steve agus Mardorth me is Jade tha aon an tanamata erna bakos.

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Young bold soldiers, the fire burns, cracks and smoulders. 5 years older and wiser, the fires are burning on fire, never tire. 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
0: Am I happy with the way my life is going?
1: Am I happy with the way my life is going?
0: Do I have a life?
1: Do I have a life?
0: Or am I just living?
1: Or am I just living?
0: Do not let these questions restrain or trouble you. Just point yourself in the direction of your dreams. Find your strength in the sound and make your transition.
1: Make your transition.
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1: Make

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Did I purposely let others discourage me when I knew I could? 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Do not let these doubts restrain or trouble you. Just point yourself in the direction of your dreams. Find your strength in the sound and make your transition.

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1: You will.
0: There will be people who will say, you don't mix this with that. And you will say, watch me.
1: Watch me.
0: There will be people who will say, play it safe. That's too risky. And you will take that chance and have no fear.
1: No fear.
0: You won't let these questions restrain or trouble you. You will point yourself in the direction of your dreams. You will find the strength in the sound and make your transition. 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

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Anish lyricy co clista agus chachtrocht co trum curlóher co spriever Tommy kind fwi Joshua e de hen agus mom does the washing.

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You pay her a dollar. You get her to do your mate's washing. Your mate pays you $50. Communism, your mom does the washing. You do the washing. Every night you salute a picture of your dad. Socialism, your mom does the washing. You do the cooking. Everybody is happy in theory. Feudalism, your mom does the washing and pays you tax. Colonialism, you barge into your mom's room, claim you discovered your mom's room, dump all your dirty clothes on the floor. Fascism, your mom does the washing and you are obsessed with her nose. Liberalism, you watch your mom do the washing and you feel really, really bad. Something must be done, you say. Something may or may not get done. Libertarianism, your mom does the washing. You believe you did the washing. Religion, your mom does the washing. You thank God. Atheism, your mom does the washing. You make a 12-part YouTube video demanding peer-reviewed evidence that she did, in fact, do the washing. Zionism, you shoved your mom into the washing machine and the spinning made her dizzy and that dizziness made her vomit and you point to that vomit and call it anti-Semitism. Americanism, your mom does the washing. It's in the Constitution. End of discussion. Mansplaining, your mom does the washing. You tell her how best to do the washing. You have never done the washing. Same-sex marriage, your moms do the washing. Patriarchy, your mom doesn't exist. The washing is mysteriously done. Turfism, your mom doesn't want your other mom doing the washing because of, like, genitals and stuff. Polling, there's a 70% chance you will do the washing on Saturday night. Come Sunday morning, it was 100% done by your mom. Africanism, you go to Benny's house. Benny's mom does the washing. You ask your mom why she doesn't do the washing. You do not survive the night. Feminism, your mom insists you grow up and do your own washing. White feminism, your mom hired a woman of color to do the washing. Male feminism, that one time I did the washing, I told everybody I did the washing. I blogged about it, bragged about it, took a selfie, Insta story, went on TV, won an Oscar, went on Fortnite, did a dance. I am an ally. Hashtag me too. Egalitarianism, that one time you did the washing is proof it's all equal. No one needs feminism anymore. Hip hop, every day I'm hustling, every day I'm hustling. When I bring the basket, mama puts the washing in. Narcissism, you look good in the clothes your mom washed. Surrealism, the washing does your mom.

Intach skinnera a call a rís ag other voices bin cean nua ó darbhanam Geek Love. Riva bin Alex Cameron agus Sarah Joe own album Spreal Oxy Music agus Riva Joshua Ida Hen agus Mom Does the Washing. Anois an cean nua ó Beirut agus Caspian Tiger.

own album nua Midnight Swimmers O the Innocence Mission bin The Thread is a Green Street Riva Shin bin Beach House I Do Not Care for the Winter Sun agus Urdu's O Beirut Caspian Tiger Anish nua dum hain Kilter on Astral Totally Tommy agus an Cade Rian Os on album Bruises Adeline

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1: Boogaloo.
2: Greenland. Yeah, yeah. We kind of
1: phase of them. Yeah.
2: Good. 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
1: Lish the crumb on, man.
0: Boogaraig. So much kind of aged up. Oh, yeah. Vibe you're going in there for Maris Gana, you know. Maris Gana. To me, heinous going on there, like, vibes.
1: Or like James. So James is going. Emo music.
0: No, I'm not. I'm like on top of the bill, like Gurriers at Curry Show.
1: Gurriers, okay, cool.
0: Yes, Bonna, Neil McTray, Shaka, Vetigation to Glow, like Ladani, Tashi, Ganawada, Aaron O'Freshon, so, yeah, so, which is cool. Always, always Bonner.
1: Lenar Gorgia.
0: Lenar Gorgia, hey, you know.
1: Top of the bill, the Gurriers at Chakutajar, Arnan, or Reginalific, Kato's Shape, Punka Car FM.

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0: Yeah,
1: I'm like, what?
0: Yeah, yeah.
1: What's going on?
0: The railway boys, Kate Shoot.
1: That's Pierce O'Lurkon's
0: band. Oh, right, okay. Setmore Rude.
1: Yeah, that, no, but like Tasha Shin actually, like, it's a gun.
0: It's a gun, so keep him. Is Dowie Dachulisig the H story losers?
1: Shin kind of, that's going to be really cool.
0: Sexy Tig.
1: It's what we've always wanted. You know
0: agus ar leis céil tá cean gona láthirí eile
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0: seo radio na lifa
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1: tá siad go
0: That's an agalúh.
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0: Colum.
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1: Cuddle check
0: down. Cuddle check down. Cuddle check down. Cuddle check down. Cuddle check down. Cuddle check down. Cuddle check down.
1: Cuddle check down. Cuddle check
0: down. Cuddle check down. Cuddle check down. Cuddle check down. Cuddle check down. Cuddle check down. Cuddle check down. Cuddle check
1: down. Cuddle check down. Cuddle check down. Cuddle check down. Cuddle check down. Cuddle check down. Cuddle check down. Cuddle check down. Cuddle check
0: down. Cuddle check down. Cuddle check down. Cuddle check down. Cuddle check down. Cuddle check down. Cuddle check down. Cuddle check down. Cuddle check down. Cuddle check down. Cuddle check down. Cuddle check down. Cuddle check
1: down. Cuddle check
0: down. Cuddle check down. Cuddle check down. Cuddle check down. Cuddle check down. 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Cuddle check down. 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
1: an de nóá We won't cut out the James YouTube. 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
0: The other,
1: name a few Lauerts, name a few Sufi shit. 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
0: 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That's a fire now. 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I guess the shit that Misha yeah, just James couldn't go on day all. I guess that shit she couldn't sold them with us and I would not father. I don't know, not father.
1: What's a good, Desolation Roll, Bob Dylan.
0: Bob Dylan, Iron On. Well, Neil McKeaton now.
1: To me, you're in his mobile, Bob Dylan is shined. So.
0: Neil Misha.
1: Marta, Iron On, Augusta Scale, Fween Iron On. So
0: ain't no me dig. Do you scream a scale web face on Iron On show, man? Baby,
1: Okay. Well, the time no. story, Bob Dylan, like, against the Iron On, sorry, I don't even know what I'm saying.
0: What?
1: I'm just so disappointed that Kuan doesn't like Bob Dylan or Iron On.
0: Near han Bob Dylan num riv.
1: Why?
0: Tour them cunts pal joch. Near han she lima wam agus sort for me on Shin Wei. Yeah,
1: see more iron. My dad like is Bob Dylan. Fan of it,
0: August on good. It's like,
1: but like you have to listen to what he's saying.
0: Yeah, well, I know, man, but like, but ask them.
1: The one fault I'll give him is Rinne Clúdach then hour on Arthur McBride.
0: Oh yeah,
1: and it's not
0: Arthur McBride.
1: Yeah, but he can't do it because it's Paul Brady. That's the only one. Again, the only one who can do it is Paul Brady.
0: Well. You know what? Aisha may le rebarge otoluna nishigas.
1: Rebarge.
0: Shanska gudara oi may itse. The horse gwael tashig vigeishtuk lumsa kuad agus.
1: Lumsa James.
0: Ardan. 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Should desolation roll upon Dylan. Mashag wushay tasa web. Mashag nachwil is kubat tashig shined.
1: How's it going?

0: Been
1: the essence.
0: Yeah,
1: Gang of Four.
0: Yeah, the essence. No, I found that essence.
1: I found that essence.
0: Like Gang of Four. I only like near all country men are on shit.
1: August, we couple of notes though. Right on the Marvin Gaye, my garage is insecure. August, near why be? It's here a dies on show air iron on our radio lifted. It's the shape punka. Card of them.
0: Punka cad.
1: Punka cad.
0: Cad.
1: Cad shape.
0: When is it going to be TG cad?
1: TG Cahis.
0: TG Cahis. Yeah, yeah.
1: Cadis shape Punka Cahis.
0: TG Cahis. We Bob Mott are good for you, Shane.
1: Oh, we joke ago.
0: Ega on a rock this man. We Bob Mott.
1: We. August, more real to it, Shane. We Gachtan and Goyra.
0: Yeah, no. We Dini and Goyra, okay?
1: It's Keats and Goyra. Exactly, yes. Kabeh Bejo. A forest led the cure, but he sold us.

0: hard about so long wish of a point salt as for Nina
1: yeah
0: h law bra that's big age so glum so cool on
1: glum so James
0: air iron on a radiolificated shape punk a car
1: a forest le the cure
0: oh yeah
1: Starration.
0: Oh yeah links
2: yes
1: links yeah.
0: radio yeah, yeah.
1: radio
0: radio agus Susie Sue with the Banshees Cities of Dust
1: Nish by mitigation of Manga Goyer at the Japanese house by Den of Tokyo door Charlie XCX it's a tree arena Japan Marin like I think Google and Gig Shin
0: May to Aeon yeah
1: No,
0: big but. Charlie stand tussle
1: no it's Malam Lekiano Wanda we might listen to it later
0: putting salt on
1: Manga Goyer

0: Oh well been manga gaire less than Japanese house
1: chach Japan a
0: chach Japan
1: oh yeah
0: oh well
1: da era on wem gun sort sour of vibe walk
0: favorite LaFontaine's DC
1: no
0: please it's amazing to be young LaFontaine's DC
1: it's ni malum shinach an era
0: oh my god man ta the taste like ta just the taste lucha
1: drach heishigum
0: have we
1: my loon to era on ella the quiz Fontaine's bad
0: let me swing of era on oran the saura
1: saura saura ban
0: no no shin ro brown man yeah shin ni aron saura shin dum hen man is tish ro brown
1: new shin brown it's about spree you guys
0: yeah, but like it just makes me like cry man
1: saura saura
0: tasha go holland like but it just makes me cry like you know
1: don't chase girl with the do do do do
0: do oh yeah classic man oh boy she shouldn't have chalked man why should she cheese
1: Careful we slant you, Emily. Shin
0: you know what? No.
1: But that Imro could do it. Yeah, come on. So just shine with a for cave, and then Yoi to
0: carry your own
1: carry your own quake instead.
2: You're Emily. You're
1: Imro. Imly.
0: Malish Galoga.
1: Malish Galoga. Well, care Della Vier Tila.
0: Timblerish.
1: Yeah, Timblerish. Todd needs more growling to still the team Blarish. Okay.
0: Yeah, Sean and my
1: country. Our team Blarish, the Imlay, ex Roshi Shoga, ex some other lad. Some rapper.
0: Some Phil rapper. Idiot.

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with temple of reach it goes arrogant cocus spree is temple of reach got dinner Aragon to telefish is temple of reach pricks are gotten his false licking shits is temple of reach move your uncles who is his here

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1: Níos mó ASAP Rocky, ok.
0: Agus scríb Tame Impala, which what an ar an seo freisin. 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
1: All right, buna gí soltas an seo ar an ar... 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
0: Le ASAP Rocky Sanya. 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
1: Ni fezer a hena. A lord that the Sulonger went to salt as iron on air radio and lift up a Misha Kuan de Borka.
0: Misha James Shannon.
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Tás bán ma chara Alan an ar an show. Talk down le DJ an shaw gala hin. 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achieve what seems to been her goal ever since the possibility of commercial success, to release an album that could have just as easily been made by anyone else. Shin size Harvard Garo Khanarov with the Martian. So Panar a hose for you like it going to be McGoyra Mark Heller on so he's Rutchin free Liz Fair. The Brian and Rosalie was really good to get stuck in here. 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
1: Heroes on Shin Le Ronnie Size August Represent. 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Ach, Aaron Lager honig me Aaron shin. 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

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Baby, you get me